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He got a bad chick. We live in lavish. I got expensive fabrics. I got expensive habits.

SADC 360. This is the regional news and current affairs program. It brings the issues from 14 member countries of the Southern African Broadcasting Association, SABA. 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

Emma, let's all work together to ensure that children, they can thrive, they can enjoy their rights, and everyone can do something, even as small as it may appear. 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

Georgia to Somalia with us. Got some bitch from Dallas with us. She gon' fuck the squad with us. I'ma fuck her bras with us. Bitch from Pakistan with us.

That's your wife. I think I like her, like her, like her.

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The World Sports in just 15 minutes here on Maputo Corridor Radio. 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

SADC 360. This is the regional news and current affairs program. It brings the issues from 14 member countries of the Southern African Broadcasting Association, SABA. From 10:30 to 11 o'clock every Thursday, we are connected to our live studio in Maseru, the capital of Lesotho. 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

and child labor. Let's all work together to ensure that children, they can thrive, they can enjoy their rights, and everyone can do something, even as small as it may appear. We can do something to protect the children, because we need each other and we are stronger together.

I am Howard Mwangi. I'm the Campaigns and Communication Officer at AfroDad. The first message I'd like to leave with people is that the time for Africa is now. We need locally grown solutions. We need all people working together in order to liberate our continent economically.

0: I would like to say that this African, elegant baby giraffe would not ever imagine to be under the light of such a global stage. But for the sake of many more thousands of girls still stuck in the struggles that I was able to dodge, I will hold this recognition as high as I can for as long as it takes until all of them believe that they too can. Not because I'm extraordinary, but because I am one of them.
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Addicted to Your Chocolate, high on the House of 105.1 FM, India Ari, together with the music Soul Child. 20 minutes past the hour of 7. Good morning, world. Good morning, Mozambique. Just looking at the traffic updates.

is flowing with typical peak hour congestion on major corridors like Avenida Julius Nyerere, Avenida 24 de Julio, and the EN4 highway connecting to Matola. Ongoing roadworks and localized rehabilitation projects across the metropolitan area may cause minor delays during rush hours. Avenida Julius Nyerere, Avenida 24 de Julio, heavy commuter traffic during morning and evening rush hours. EN4 Maputo Matola Highway, regular flow though prone to congestion near toll plazas and major intersections. The national road number 1, N1, ongoing repairs and regional adjustments affect traffic north of the city. Check local advisories before long distance travel.

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That will help for you to plan your journey. And if you're traveling, make sure that you travel with prudence and arrive alive. It's a lovely, lovely, lovely Wednesday or Thursday morning, meant to say, yeah, the 28th of August. And if it's your birthday today, wishing you 105.8 to come in Maputo. We are still having a maximum temperature of 16 degrees Celsius. And today we are celebrating Beira City Day.

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So nobody's working in beta today, yeah.

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1: Hello, I am Jotan, your host for Just Jazz, coming to you every Sunday afternoon from 3 p.m. to 5 p.m. on Maputo Corridor Radio. 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
2: Just Jazz. 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

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Don't miss out on the smooth sounds and captivating rhythms that will take your weekend to the next level. 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
2: Sechuo Chondo Mozambique territory, the time it is 8 o'clock. Let's have a closer on.
3: Coming next, the news.
4: The bulletin of the news is ready by Iglesias Rombe. The leader of the Frelimo Party and President of the Republic, Daniel Chapo, arrives this afternoon in the city of Chimoio to conduct the 11th National Cadres Conference of this political organization. The meeting marks a moment of generational transition, as it is the first National Cadres Conference to be chaired by a president born after national independence, according to the Frelimo spokesperson Pedro Guilishi. Guilishi said that the national meeting aims to promote strategic alignment and reflection on the country's priorities, with the debates expected to result in proposals that will help chart Mozambique's course in the new cycle of governance, with a view to achieving economic independence.
5: De facto, esta 11ª Conferência Nacional de Quadros é o primeiro grande desafio organizacional, mas também de alinhamento de pensamento estratégico para construir uma agenda coletiva para o povo moçambicano, sob liderança do camarada presidente Daniel Francisco Chapo. 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
1: According to Guilish, following the National Cadres Conference, the President Frelimo and of the Republic, Daniel Chapo, will address a rally in the city of Chimoio to outline the main conclusions of the meeting. Delegates to the 11th Frelimo National Cadres Conference argued that the meeting should provide a forum for reflection on the life of the party and of the country. Participants highlighted national unity and the economic and social situation as some of the issues that should dominate the debates. For Delegate Edson Magwagwa, the conference is also an opportunity to strengthen Frelimo's political dimension.
2: Abordar os desafios que o país enfrenta e iam trazer as suas ideias, as suas contribuições sobre como enfrentar os desafios da atualidade e construir o Moçambique que todos nós almejamos, que é um 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
1: The Frelimo National Cadres Conference begins tomorrow and is scheduled to end on Sunday. This bulletin of the news comes to you from Maputo Corridor Radio, the English language service of Radio Mozambique. The Mozambique LNG project has reached the milestone of 100 small and medium-sized enterprises trained in Cabo Delgado province through the Capacita MOS Business Development Program. According to a press release, in this fourth cycle of training, 25 SMEs from the general services, construction, transport and logistics sectors benefit from training, mentoring and business coaching, with a focus on strategic management, accounting and finance, human resources, marketing, quality control, health, safety and environment. Speaking at the ceremony, the governor of Cabo Delgado, Valjit Awab, highlighted the importance of training local entrepreneurs, noting that SMEs play an essential role in job creation, income generation, innovation and boosting the economy. For her part, local content manager Edna Simbin said that the program helped to improve the beneficiary company's management's capability, internal organization, and competitiveness. And Mozambique and South Africa aim to translate economic cooperation into business, investment, and employment through the creation of a cross-border economic zone between the two countries, which the Kingdom of Eswatini may also join. The initiative comes at a time when the region is seeking to boost industrialization and create value chains capable of driving growth in Southern Africa. The commitment was reaffirmed by Mozambique's Minister of Economy, Basilio Muhat, and South Africa's Minister of Trade, Industry and Competition, Park Stau, during a meeting held in Durban on the sidelines of the 46th Southern Africa Development Community Summit. Among the proposals under discussion is the creation of a cross-border economic zone involving Mozambique and South Africa, with the possibility of Eswatini joining at a later stage. To end this bulletin of the news, here is the weather forecast from Maputo City for today, which is expected to be partly sunny, the high could be at 26 and the low at 16 degrees Celsius. This brings us to the end of the news.
3: I would like to say that this African, elegant baby giraffe would not ever imagine to be under the light of such a global stage. But for the sake of many more thousands of girls still stuck in the struggles that I was able to dodge, I will hold this recognition as high as I can for as long as it takes until all of them believe that they too can. Not because I'm extraordinary, but because I am one of them.
4: You are listening to the voice of Gladys Mashangwana, former Mozambican basketball player, officially inducted into the FIBA Hall of Fame. Class of 2026.

Thank you very much there from Clasio Rome. But today we are celebrating 119 years of Beira. Is the capital and the largest city of Sofala province in the central region of Mozambique. Beira is where the Pungwe River meets the Indian Ocean. It is the fourth largest city by population in Mozambique after Maputo, Matola, and Nampula. Beira had a population of 395,368 in 1997, which grew to 530,604 in 2019. A coastal city, it holds the regional significant port of Beira, which acts as a gateway for both the central interior portion of the country as well as the landlocked nations of Zimbabwe, Zambia, and Malawi. Originally called Chiveve, after a local river, it was renamed Beira to honor the Portuguese Crown Prince Dom Luís Filipe, title Prince of Beira, itself referring to the traditional Portuguese province of Beira, who had visited Mozambique in the early 20th century. It was first developed by the Portuguese Mozambique Company in the 19th century, supplanting Sofala as the country's main port. It was then directly developed by the Portuguese colonial government from 1947 until Mozambique gained its independence from Portugal in 1975. Beira is the second largest seaport for international cargo transportation to Mozambique after Maputo. In March 2019, the city was heavily damaged by Cyclone Idai, destroyed by up to 90% of the city. Beira distributed the sounds of Dion Vuma on the House of 105.FM relating the Cyclone Idai that happened in 2019. Enjoy. Good morning. It's going to be followed by Domingos de Oliveira, Teixinha.

Today our attentions are on Beira. We're celebrating 119 years. Beira is located on the Mozambique Channel, an arm of the Indian Ocean located between Madagascar and Mozambique. The city sits north of the mouth of the convergence of two major rivers of Mozambique, the Buzi River and the Pungwe River. The Buzi crosses 250 kilometers 160 miles across Manica and Sofala provinces to form a wide estuary. The Pungwe crosses 400 kilometers 250 miles from the eastern highlands of Zimbabwe, also through Manica and Sofala provinces to Beira. The city was established in 1980 by the Portuguese, and soon supplanted Sofala as the main port in the Portuguese administered territory. Originally called Chiveve after a local river, it was renamed to honor the Portuguese Crown Prince Dom Luís Felipe, who in 1907 was the first member of the Portuguese royal family to visit Mozambique.

The time it is 20 minutes past that hour of 8:30, let's know 105.9 FM. We are going to check on music today. We are focusing ourselves on Breira. Let's have Izawumineza's the track entitled Chiquinho. Enjoy.

Visa built the port and railway to Rhodesia. Portuguese families settled in the newly founded locality and started to develop commercial activities. With the growth of the village in 1907, the Portuguese crown elevated Beira to the status of the city headquarters of the Companhia de Moçambique, Mozambique Company, from 1891. The city's administration passed from the trading company to the Portuguese government in 1942. In 1966, the construction of a new railway station was completed. Before Mozambique's independence from Portugal as a city of Portuguese Mozambique, Beira was noted for its well-equipped seaport, one of the major facilities of its kind in all East Africa, tourism, fishing, and trade.

It is 26 minutes past that hour of 8. We are going to have Bina Jabi. It's going to be Vento do Norte. Enjoy.

25 minutes to touch 9. Jorge Mamadi Nyonyo. We are celebrating together with Beira today. In 1966, the construction of a new railway station was completed before Mozambique's independence from Portugal as a city of Portuguese Mozambique. Beira was noted for its well-equipped seaport, one of the major facilities of its kind in all East Africa: tourism, fishing, and trade. The city prospered as a cosmopolitan port with different ethnic communities, Portuguese, Indian, Chinese, Bantu, such as the Sena and the Ndau. Employed in administration, commerce, and industry. The large English-speaking population was the result of being a favorable holiday destination for white Rhodesians. One reminder of this is the Grand Hotel built by the Portuguese near the shore of the Indian Ocean. By 1970, the city of Beira had 130,770 inhabitants.

João Soto on the house of 105.9 FM at the time. It is 8 minutes to touch that hour of nine on the house of 105.9 FM. We are looking at Beira during after independence from Portugal in 1975, many white ethnic Portuguese left the city. Mozambique was ravaged by a civil war from 1977 to 1992, opposing Marxist Frelimo, which controlled the government, to the rebels of Renamo, descending to near total chaos in a couple of years. The famine, disease, and poverty-stricken country collapsed. In Beira, the famous Grand Hotel was occupied by around 1,000 homeless Beirians, and by the end of the civil war, it was in near ruins. The 2000

0: Mozambique flood devastated Beira and the surrounding region, leaving millions homeless and severely damaging the local economy. During the campaign for the local elections in 2013, which culminated in the victory of the Democratic Movement of Mozambique MDM in the municipality, the Munyaba district was the scene of violent clashes between police and supporters of the MDM. In 2019, Cyclone Idai caused extreme devastation in Beira. It struck the city on March 14, 2019, with winds up to 177 kilometers per hour to 106 minutes per hour, and caused flooding up to 6 meters deep across Mozambique. Murombo ya Julia, it's going to be Jill Pinto on the House of 105.9 FM. Enjoy a marvelous morning to you and you and you and you, dear listener of 105.9 FM.
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12 minutes to touch that hour of 9. Marombo e a Julia, The Sounds of Joel Pinto. Beira features a tropical savanna climate, Copenau. Average temperatures in January is 27.6 degrees Celsius, and in July, the coldest monthly it's 20.3 degrees Celsius. The rainy season runs roughly from November to April. Access to drinking water and sanitation in Mozambique was historically a major problem, like many of the sub-Saharan African nations. It has been estimated that the developing countries, around 80% of all disease arises as a direct result of inadequate sanitation, poor hygiene, and contaminated water. According to the United Nations Environment Program, each day around 6,000 people die from diseases caused by poor sanitation, while another 3 million Africans have no access to clean water. For Mozambique, in 1992, only around a fifth of the country's households had access to potable water, and the situation for wastewater provision was even worse. This was a serious public health issue in an area where cholera, dysentery and other waterborne diseases are endemic. With the inauguration of the water treatment plant at Mutua in May 2007, an important milestone was achieved in Mozambique's ambitious drive towards improving its provision of potable water and sanitation. Tell us, no 104.5 FM, it's 10 minutes to touch 9. Let us have Eliseu Menezes, as a brother to Isaú Menezes, going to give us Makaliru.

morning. It is 2 minutes to touch the hour of 9. Like to say mwapichita takuta. Thank you very much for being with us. Takuta. Thank you for listening to our 105.9 FM.

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1: Dear listener of 105.9 FM, say it's your watch on the Mozambican territory. The time it is 9 o'clock. We are going to have the news headlines. We close your rombe in my last morning close you.
2: Good morning, listener. Good morning, Flausia Matsinha. Deadline is for this Thursday. The leader of the Frelimo Party and President of the Republic, Daniel Chapo, arrives this afternoon in the city of Chimoio to conduct the 11th National Cadres Conference of this political organization. Delegates of the 11th Frelimo National Cadres Conference argue that the meeting should provide a forum for reflection on the life of the party and the country. The Mozambique LNG project has reached the milestone of 100 small and medium-sized enterprises trained in Cabo Delgado province through the Capacita Moz Business Development Program. And Mozambique and South Africa aim to translate economic cooperation into business, investment and employment through the creation of a cross-border economic zone between the two countries, which Eswatini may also join. Thank you for your attention, dear listener.

1 minute past the hour of 9. Thank you very much there from Claire Zero. But looking at our weather updates in Maputo, we are having a maximum temperature of 16 degrees Celsius. In Shai Shai, 19 degrees Celsius. Matola, 16 degrees Celsius. Tete, 20. Pemba, 22. Lishinga, 13 degrees Celsius. Nampula, 19 degrees Celsius. Ikilimane, we are having a maximum temperature of 18 degrees Celsius. In Chimoyu, 16 degrees Celsius. And Nyambane, with 19 degrees Celsius. Beira, it's having a maximum temperature of 19 degrees Celsius. And Beira today is celebrating 119 days. Let us check on music. Let's invite the sounds of R. Kelly to all the women I've heard. Good morning.

0: 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This is the regional news and current affairs program. 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
1: 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It's Dino Miranda. Dino Miranda, winning Mozambican artist, singer, guitarist, composer, arranger, and producer known for his innovative approach to fusing marabenta, afropop, and contemporary music genres. We are going to have his song entitled Marabenta no Coração. Marabenta no Coração is a song of love, hope, and celebration of Marabenta.
2: Marabenta vem do coração.
1: One of the most important symbols of Mozambique's musical identity. The song was born during his European tour in Portugal and took shape over the course of a musical journey that spanned different places and cultures. It was recorded across Sweden, Mozambique, and South Africa, bringing together musicians and influences from the different parts of the world. Enjoy the song.

This song seeks to show that Marabenta can continue to evolve, engaging in a dialogue with the other musical languages, new harmonies and different styles of interpretation without losing its essence. For Tino Miranda, Marabenta Nukura sound represents a Marabenta with a global vision, music that is deeply Mozambican yet open to the world. It is a celebration of our roots, our culture, and Marabenta's ability to cross borders, unite people, and continue inspiring generations.

0: Helena divorciada. So sorry, Helena. You need to retrieve your marriage, Helena. You don't have to. Divorce is not godly. It's not at all. God doesn't want that. God always unite people, and people that are united by God, they are never separated. They're only separated by death. It is 20 minutes past the hour of 9. Let us have press review with Clesio Rombe. Good morning, Clesio.
1: The radio. Good morning, Flowers. I'm a senior. Welcome to Press Review for this Thursday, 20 August 2026. My name is Clesio Rombe. In today's edition, dear listeners, we shall take a look at the Radio Mozambique website, Club of Mozambique, and also Mozambique News Agency. And as usual, we start by Radio Mozambique website, saying that the leader of Frelimo Party and president of the Republic, Daniel Chapo, arrives this afternoon in the city of Chimoio to conduct the 11th National Cadres Conference of this political organization. The meeting marks a moment of generational transition, as it is the first national Cadres conference to be chaired by a president born after national independence, according to Frelimo spokesperson Pedro Gilishi. Another top story from Radio Mozambique website says that the delegates to the 11th Frelimo National Cadres Conference argued that the meeting should provide a forum for reflection on the life of the party and the country. Participants highlight peace, national unity, and economic and social situation as some of the issues that should dominate the debates. From this story, we take a look at the Mozambique News Agency, saying that the Mozambique LNG project has reached the milestone of 100 small and medium-sized enterprises trained in Cabo Delgado province through the Capacita Moz Business Development Program. According to a press release, in this fourth cycle of training, 25 SMEs from general services, construction, transport, and logistics sectors benefit

from training, mentoring, and business coaching with a focus on strategic management, accounting and finance, human resources, marketing, quality control, health, safety, and environment. Another top story from Mozambique News Agency says that Russia and Mozambique have expressed an interest in strengthening cooperation in the tourism sector, with a particular focus on increasing tourist numbers, developing infrastructure, and promoting Mozambican destinations in the Russian market. This interest was expressed during a meeting between the Ambassador of the Russian Federation to Mozambique, Vladimir Toraravi, and the chairman of the board of directors of the National Agency for Tourism Development and Investment, Elder Joana. Mozambique News Agency also says that Mozambique and South Africa aim to translate economic cooperation into business, investment, and employment through the creation of a cross-border economic zone between the two countries, which Eswatini may also join. The initiative comes at a time when the region is seeking to boost industrialization and create value chains capable of driving growth in Southern Africa. This is Press Review coming to you from Maputo Corridor Radio, the English language service of Radio Mozambique. We now take a look at Club of Mozambique, saying that accommodation is fully booked in the city of Chimoi and the neighboring districts, including Vanduz, Gondola, Manica, and Sussundenga, putting pressure on the hospitality sector in the region. According to Provincial Director of Culture and Tourism, Angel Band, the full occupancy at accommodation establishment is linked to the 11th National Conference of Frelimo Cadres, scheduled for Friday, Saturday, and Sunday. Another top story from Club of Mozambique says that the Mozambican government has launched construction of the Dupuito Industrial Park in Lardi District, Northern Nampula Province, a 600 million meticais infrastructure designed to bring small and medium-sized enterprises closer to opportunity to supply goods and services generated by Kenema, the company mining heavy mineral sands in the region. The laying of the foundation stones marks the start of the project, expected to take 1 year to complete, and aimed at transforming the local economy by integrating national companies into value chains of major projects. Dear listener, this is all for today's edition of Press Review. Join us tomorrow, same time.

24 minutes past that hour of 9 on the House of 105.9 FM. Also looking at Mozambican top stories in anti-corruption and law enforcement, police corruption arrests. The Central Anti-Corruption Office announced investigation and arrest involving 9 police and Cernica offices during the first half of the year for corruption, bribery and unlawful detention. Border detainment. Law enforcement at the Resano Garcia border detained a suspect carrying 28 passports under suspicious circumstances. That's you can find the full story also at Club of Mozambique. Security and insurgency. Cabo Delgado insurgency status. United Nations reports estimate up to 500 active insurgents remain in the northern Cabo Delgado province as authorities and regional allies continue security evaluation. You can also find this in Club of Mozambique. Mining and business. The government continues clearing suspended mining companies to resume operations in Manica while maintaining the cancellation of over 1,300 irregular mining licenses since 2024. Also from the Club of Mozambique, Tanzania's MTL Group announced plans for a significant $250 million investment projects to create 20,000 jobs in the country. Full story also in the Club of Mozambique. Dear listeners, 105.9 FM.

26 minutes past the hour of 9. Amor no é pra doer. Love doesn't cause no pain. Love has always to be love and give you that security that you are loved. Let us enjoy the sounds of 20 Fingers on the Hearts of 105.9 FM, because it's all about who? It's all about beta. Good morning.

If it hurts, is not love, because love doesn't have to hate a heart. Amor Noe Praduera. 29 minutes and 34 seconds past 9.

Half past 9 on the house of 105.9 FM. Looking at the traffic updates, no major road closures or severe weather blockages are currently reported in Maputo, but normal peak hour congestion remains heavy on main entry points and major avenues like Eduardo Mondlane and Julius Nyerere. Traffic is moving steadily along the

0: N4 motorway, though usual urban commuters slowdowns apply near two plazas and junctions. In the city, avenues expect moderate delays in Central Commercial District during morning rush hours. And the regional links, the EN1 North-South Highway and local regional roads remain open following earlier year repairs. Tools for live tracking. You can check real-time congestion lines via the Waze live map for Maputo. Also, you can view live road anomaly reports on the Via Michelin Maputo traffic guide. 29 minutes to touch 10. 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Enjoy a marvelous morning. And if you're driving with a long distance drive, make sure that you rest. 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A marvelous morning. 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And you are with me, Flausia Mao Tsinye. 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

0: I would like to say that this African, elegant baby giraffe would not ever imagine to be under the light of such a global stage. But for the sake of many more thousands of girls still stuck in the struggles that I was able to dodge, I will hold this recognition as high as I can for as long as it takes until all of them believe that they too can. Not because I'm extraordinary, but because I am one of them.
1: You are listening to the voice of Gladys Mashangwana, former Mozambican basketball player, officially inducted into the FIBA Hall of Fame, Class of 2026.

Antero on the house of 105.fm with my mother. We should always take care of our mothers. For those that still have their mothers, make sure that you hold them with both hands, because there's no person like mama on this earth. They are everything. I'm not saying that daddies are not important in our lives, but mothers are the best thing that God has ever done for us in the world. Today it is World Mosquito Day. That animal that irritates our ears at night. I mean that one. Mosquitoes are carriers of a deadly disease that affects millions annually. Protect yourself from this tiny but dangerous insect. You may be wondering why we have a World Mosquito Day when these animals are responsible for the transmission of malaria. Well, that is what this day is all about, raising awareness regarding this so that more people will be safe and protected. It is also important to recognize that all animals and creatures play an important role in the cycle of life, whether they are harmless or not. Get involved by holding a fundraiser to provide nets or canine, distributing information about the precautions people should take when traveling to danger spots, or celebrating the achievements of research into mosquitoes and how to prevent the disease they carry. World Mosquito Day was created in order to honor the discovery made of the link between humans, malaria, and mosquitoes. This is something that has changed the health industry considerably, ensuring that humans can be protected. Malaria is a disease that mosquitoes carry, which is caused by a parasite. It is curable and preventable, yet sadly, it is still threatens the lives of millions of people across the globe. It is important to know that not all mosquitoes transmit malaria. Only infected female Anopheles are able to transmit this to humans.

You may be wondering how malaria is transmitted by a mosquito. It is as simple as a bite. If a mosquito bites you and it has been carrying malaria, the parasite is going to be released into your bloodstream, which can infect your entire body. Mosquitoes are typically most active at night and dusk, and so they do not usually bite during the day. However, it is important to make sure that your body is protected at all times. The latest statistics show that approximately 435,000 people die of malaria every year. Not only this, but there is believed to be the approximately 219 million cases of malaria every year across the world. These are pretty big statistics, right? Yes, they are. A lot of people do not realize just how serious the problem is, especially those that live in areas that are not at risk. Malaria can be found in over 100 countries. It is a condition that typically impacts the world's tropical areas. Nevertheless, roughly 70% of the malaria burden around the world is concentrated in 11 countries, one being India and the rest being on the African continent, including our country Mozambique, right? Yes. If you are going to be traveling to a country that does have a malaria risk, it is imperative that you take the steps to protect yourself against this disease. You should sleep under a mosquito net, use mosquito repellent, take malaria tablets. Of course, the best thing to adhere is to book an appointment with your doctor before you travel so that he or she can make sure that you are prepared and protected. Taking a look quick of malaria facts on the House of 105.9 FM, we have travelers that are not immune and come from malaria-free areas are extremely vulnerable if they are infected with the disease. In 2010, singer Cheryl Cole became incredibly ill after she contracted malaria while in holiday in Africa. This should be a warning to everyone regarding just how dangerous the disease is. Malaria parasites have developed resistance to a lot of the drugs that are commonly used, including artemisinin and chloroquine, and this resistance is spreading quickly. As a consequence, the battle for malaria continues, and a lot of health professionals continue searching for better medicines that fight against malaria. Malaria was eliminated from Greece officially in 1974. Another fact about malaria: in a lot of high-income countries, the disease is under control. This is because of effective monitoring and aggressive prevention measures. 12 minutes to touch the hour of 9. We are going to check on music on the House of 105.9 FM.

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This is the regional news and current affairs program. It brings the issues from 14 member countries of the Southern African Broadcasting Association, SABA. 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

0: I don't know who I am anymore, but I do know that I am Flauzy Matsinye, and this was a wonderful and a splendid moment being with you. We've got a day, so when God permits, make sure you take care of yourselves. Don't do something I wouldn't do. The time it is 10 o'clock, and Claire Zirombe is already here to update us with the Bulletin of Mozambique News. Good morning.
1: Coming next, the news.
2: The Bulletin of the News is read by Iglesias Rombe. The leader of the Frelimo Party and President of the Republic, Daniel Chapo, arrives this afternoon in the city of Chimoio to conduct the 11th National Cadres Conference of this political organization. The meeting marks a moment of generational transition, as it is the first National Cadres Conference to be chaired by a president born after national independence, according to the Frelimo spokesperson Pedro Gilishi. Gilishi said that the national meeting aims to promote strategic alignment and reflection on the country's priorities, with the debates expected to result in proposals that will help chart Mozambique's course in the new cycle of governance, with a view to achieving economic independence.
3: De facto, esta 11ª Conferência Nacional de Quadros é o primeiro grande desafio organizacional, mas também de alinhamento de pensamento estratégico para construir uma agenda coletiva para o povo moçambicano, sob liderança do camarada presidente Daniel Francisco Chapo. 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
2: According to Gilish, following the National Cadres Conference, the President of Frelimo and of the Republic, Daniel Chapo, will address a rally in the city of Chimoio to outline the main conclusions of the meeting. Delegates to the 11th Frelimo National Cadres Conference argued that the meeting should provide a forum for reflection on the life of the party and of the country. Participants highlighted national unity and the economic and social situation as some of the issues that should dominate the debates. For Delegate Edson Magwagwa, the conference is also an opportunity to strengthen Frelimo's political dimension.
4: Abordar os desafios que o país enfrenta e trazer as suas ideias, as suas contribuições sobre como enfrentar os desafios da atualidade e construir o Moçambique que todos nós almejamos, que é um 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
2: The Frelimo National Cadres Conference begins tomorrow and is scheduled to end on Sunday. This Bulletin of the News comes to you from Maputo Corridor Radio, the English language service of Radio Mozambique. The Mozambique LNG project has reached the milestone of 100 small and medium-sized enterprises trained in Cabo Delgado province through the Capacita Moz Business Development Program. According to a press release, in this fourth cycle of training, 25 SMEs from the general services, construction, transport and logistics sectors benefit from training, mentoring and business coaching, with a focus on strategic management, accounting and finance, human resources, marketing, quality control, health, safety, and environment. Speaking at the ceremony, the governor of Cabo Delgado, Valjita Wabu, highlighted the importance of training local entrepreneurs

0: noting that SMEs play an essential role in job creation, income generation, innovation, and boosting the economy. For her part, local content manager Edna Simbin said that the program helped to improve the beneficiary company's management's capability, internal organization, and competitiveness. And Mozambique and South Africa aim to translate economic cooperation into business, investment, and employment through the creation of a cross-border economic zone between the two countries, which the Kingdom of Eswatini may also join. The initiative comes at a time when the region is seeking to boost industrialization and create value chains capable of driving growth in Southern Africa. The commitment was reaffirmed by Mozambique's Minister of Economy, Basilio Muhat, and South Africa's Minister of Trade, Industry and Competition, Parks Tau, during a meeting held in Durban on the sidelines of the 46th Southern Africa Development Community Summit. Among the proposals under discussion is the creation of a cross-border economic zone involving Mozambique and South Africa, with the possibility of Eswatini joining at a later stage. And at least 7 people have died when the sightseeing helicopter they were traveling in crashed in Samburu province in Kenya. The aircraft was heading to Luizaba Reserve, a nature reserve and safari destination in the north of the country. The tour operator organizing the excursion stated in a press release that the cause of the accident has not yet been determined. The Kenya Red Cross said that the search and rescue efforts were being hampered by the rugged terrain and a fire at the crash site. To end this bulletin of the news, here is the weather forecast from Maputo City for today, which is expected to be partly sunny. The high could be at 26 and the low at 16 degrees Celsius. This brings us to the end of the news.
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0: I would like to say that this African, elegant baby giraffe would not ever imagine to be under the light of such a global stage. But for the sake of many more thousands of girls still stuck in the struggles that I was able to dodge, I will hold this recognition as high as I can for as long as it takes until all of them believe that they too can. Not because I'm extraordinary, but because I am one of them.
1: You are listening to the voice of Gladys Mashangwana, former Mozambican basketball player, officially inducted into the FIBA Hall of Fame, Class of 2026.

queen. 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

0: Papa Wolf. 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

Fizz Week in Africa. 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

0: This bulletin of the news comes to you from Apotekari Radio, the English language service of Radio Mozambique. The Mozambique LNG project has reached the milestone of 100 small and medium-sized enterprises trained in Cabo Delgado province through the Capacita Moz Business Development Program. According to a press release, in this fourth cycle of training, 25 SMEs from the general services, construction, transport and logistics sectors benefit from training, mentoring and business coaching, with a focus on strategic management, accounting and finance, human resources, marketing, quality control, health, safety and environment. Speaking at the ceremony, the governor of Cabo Delgado, Valji Tawab, highlighted the importance of training local entrepreneurs, noting that SMEs play an essential role in job creation, income generation, innovation and boosting the economy. For her part, local content manager Edna Simbin said that the program helped to improve the beneficiary company's management's capability, internal organization and competitiveness. And Mozambique and South Africa aim to translate economic cooperation into business, investment and employment through the creation of a cross-border economic zone between the two countries, which the Kingdom of Eswatini may also join. The initiative comes at a time when the region is seeking to boost industrialization and create value chains capable of driving growth in Southern Africa. The commitment was reaffirmed by Mozambique's Minister of Economy, Basilio Muhat, and South Africa's Minister of Trade, Industry and Competition, Parks Tau, during a meeting held in Durban on the sidelines of the 46th Southern Africa Development Community Summit. Among the proposals under discussion is the creation of a cross-border economic zone involving Mozambique and South Africa, with the possibility of Eswatini joining at a later stage. And at least 7 people have died when the sightseeing helicopter they were traveling in crashed in Samburu province in Kenya. The aircraft was heading to Luizaba Reserve, a nature reserve and safari destination in the north of the country. The tour operator organizing the excursion stated in a press release that the cause of the accident has not yet been determined. The Kenya Red Cross said that the search and rescue efforts were being hampered by the rugged terrain and a fire at the crash site. To end this bulletin of the news, here is the weather forecast from Maputo City for today, which is expected to be partly sunny. The high could be at 26 and the low at 16 degrees Celsius. This brings us to the end of the news.
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Thank you. 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

let's all work together to end child labor. Let's all work together to ensure that children, they can thrive, they can enjoy their rights, and everyone can do something, even as small as it may appear. We can do something to protect the children, because we need each other and we are stronger together.

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You have to download it from the App Store on iOS and on the Play Store on Android. So once you download it, the app will have an onboarding journey which will teach you about how to use it and what you can do.

I strongly recommend that all of us, not only the petrol stations, the fuel stations, but also the community in general, we have to walk in the same page. We have to try to make it work that all of us are doing the same effort, not using the cell phones to make phone calls in the petrol station area, not turning on the engines of your cars while waiting for the petrol to or the fuel to come. So these are some of the things. We don't have a big capacity of being in every petrol station.

0: station to control everybody and tell them how they're supposed to be to do things. Media are our great partners, definitely, and we are really hoping that they will also join with us and try to take this message across to the communities, but also the communities and people in general, they must know that as they gather in the petrol stations, as they wait for the petrol to come, we should never, never smoke, neither make phone calls in that place.
1: That was an appeal from the country's fire department on the voice of Leonildo Belém, spokesperson of the organization. Stay safe and stay healthy.

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So if you are a Portuguese speaker, the app is already in the Portuguese language. You have to download it from the App Store on iOS and on the Play Store on Android. So once you download it, the app will have an onboarding journey which will teach you about how to use it and what you can do. Currently, the app has dictionaries, modules, categories, as well as quizzes for practicing.

0: In less than 45 days, we have 1,600 users using the app, and they have solved over 3,000. We've definitely reached some of the users that we intended to in the beginning. We've seen someone say that, "I couldn't speak with my grandma, but thanks to this, I have a resource that I can connect with my grandma." We've seen people from abroad saying that, "I always wanted to connect with the language and the cultures of my origin country, and with this, I can now try and understand it." A percentage of the users of the app are from other countries and continents altogether. So we have people from Berlin, from Madrid, from Australia, New Zealand, from Asia. We have people from Brazil. We have people from North America. So I believe that this is the platform that has the greatest number of Shangana and Makua speakers, students, because we currently have about 1,600 of them.
1: That's the voice of Ivan Bila, a Mozambican entrepreneur and founder of the local language translation app.

0: I would like to say that this African, elegant baby giraffe would not ever imagine to be under the light of such a global stage. But for the sake of many more thousands of girls still stuck in the struggles that I was able to dodge, I will hold this recognition as high as I can for as long as it takes until all of them believe that they too can. Not because I'm extraordinary, but because I am one of them.
1: You are listening to the voice of Gladys Mashangwana, former Mozambican basketball player, officially inducted into the FIBA Hall of Fame, class of 2026.
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0: but trust me.

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See, I spit that crack you never heard of. I could kill him faster than a burger. 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
1: I feel like I'm in the 80s.
0: Yeah. See, this is the level they'll be on. The highest level.
1: Where they used to make babies like babies.
0: Say my name.

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0: gotta be a circle some loop where I can wiggle in and get a bit of that cash. I swear when I get out of that scoop, I'ma get it in the week and spend the weekend in Paris.
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4: The bulletin of the news is ready by Iglesias Rombe. The leader of Frelimo Party and President of the Republic, Daniel Chapo, arrives this afternoon in the city of Chimoio to conduct the 11th National Cadres Conference of this political organization. The meeting marks a moment of generational transition as it is the first National Cadres Conference to be chaired by a president born after national independence, according to the Frelimo spokesperson Pedro Gilishi. Gilishi said that the national meeting aims to promote strategic alignment and reflection on the country's priorities, with the debates expected to result in proposals that will help chart Mozambique's course in the new cycle of governance, with a view to achieving economic independence.
5: De facto, esta 11ª Conferência Nacional de Quadros é o primeiro grande desafio organizacional, mas também de alinhamento de pensamento estratégico para construir uma agenda coletiva para o povo moçambicano, sob liderança do camarada presidente Daniel Francisco Chapo. 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
4: According to Gilish, following the National Cadres Conference, the President of Frelimo and of the Republic, Daniel Chapo, will address a rally in the city of Chimoio to outline the main conclusions of the meeting. Delegates to the 11th Frelimo National Cadres Conference argued that the meeting should provide a forum for reflection on the life of the party and of the country. Participants highlighted national unity and the economic and social situation as some of the issues that should dominate the debates. For Delegate Edson Magwagwa, the conference is also an opportunity to strengthen Frelimo's political dimension.
6: Abordar os desafios que o país enfrenta e trazer as suas ideias, as suas contribuições sobre como enfrentar os desafios da atualidade e construir Moçambique que todos nós almejamos.

0: human resources, marketing, quality control, health, safety, and environment. Speaking at the ceremony, the governor of Cabo Delgado, Valji Tawab, highlighted the importance of training local entrepreneurs, noting that SMEs play an essential role in job creation, income generation, innovation, and boosting the economy. For her part, local content manager Edna Simbin said that the program helped to improve the beneficiary company's management's capability, internal organization, and competitiveness. And Mozambique and South Africa aim to translate economic cooperation into business, investment, and employment through the creation of a cross-border economic zone between the two countries, which the Kingdom of Eswatini may also join. The initiative comes at a time when the region is seeking to boost industrialization and create value chains capable of driving growth in Southern Africa. The commitment was reaffirmed by Mozambique's Minister of Economy, Basilio Muhat, and South Africa's Minister of Trade, Industry and Competition, Parks Tau, during a meeting held in Durban on the sidelines of the 46th Southern Africa Development Community Summit. Among the proposals under discussion is the creation of a cross-border economic zone involving Mozambique and South Africa, with the possibility of Eswatini joining at a later stage. And at least 7 people have died when the sightseeing helicopter they were traveling in crashed in Samburu province in Kenya. The aircraft was heading to Luizaba Reserve, a nature reserve and safari destination in the north of the country. The tour operator organizing the excursion stated in a press release that the cause of the accident has not yet been determined. The Kenya Red Cross said that the search and rescue efforts were being hampered by the rugged terrain and a fire at the crash site. To end this bulletin of the news, here is the weather forecast from Maputo City for today, which is expected to be partly sunny. The high could be at 26 and the low at 16 degrees Celsius. This brings us to the end of the news.
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isigabi. Don't want him off the leash, but reading all this guy. That means no money, no money. Yaporani influenced the whole generation, but go batin. The latest cat said it was still such over tin. Nijalangala batun is feel so necessary passes. I broke with Zagada. Belitin in and they onward with me by. Sooner or later they bounce, but keep it done. Go state, they were the most, but you say that.

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As we explore cooperation, culture, and friendship between nations, A Country and Mozambique brings you exclusive interviews with ambassadors and High Commission representatives. Learn about trade, development projects, cultural exchange, and how countries around the world are partnering with Mozambique. 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

It's Dinho coming through with Johnny, Johnny, Johnny, Johnny. 10 minutes to go before 5 o'clock. Thursday, that feels more like a Friday. Welcome to your drive time slot. Cruise control right till 9 p.m. I got more music. We had Shemba coming through with a song alongside Hennessy and Zoko Mungiza alongside Clayton Dadrena on 105.9 FM. We are fast approaching top of the hour. We shall have the news, so don't you go nowhere.

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3: The bulletin of the news is ready by Iglesias Rombe. The leader of the Frelimo Party and President of the Republic, Daniel Chapo, arrives this afternoon in the city of Chimoi to conduct the 11th National Cadres Conference of this political organization. The meeting marks a moment of generational transition as it is the first National Cadres Conference to be chaired by a president born after national independence, according to the Frelimo spokesperson Pedro Gilishi. Gilishi said that the national meeting aims to promote strategic alignment and reflection on the country's priorities, with the debates expected to result in proposals that will help chart Mozambique's course in the new cycle of governance, with a view to achieving economic independence.
4: De facto, esta 11ª Conferência Nacional de Quadros é o primeiro grande desafio organizacional, mas também de alinhamento de pensamento estratégico para construir uma agenda coletiva para o povo moçambicano, sob liderança do camarada presidente Daniel Francisco Chapo. 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
3: According to Gilish, following the National Cadres Conference, the President of Frelimo and of the Republic, Daniel Chapo, will address a rally in the city of Chimoi to outline the main conclusions of the meeting. Delegates to the 11th Frelimo National Cadres Conference argued that the meeting should provide a forum for reflection on the life of the party and of the country. Participants highlighted national unity and the economic and social situation as some of the issues that should dominate the debates. For Delegate Edson Magwagwa, the conference is also an opportunity to strengthen Frelimo's political dimension.
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3: The Frelimo National Cadres Conference begins tomorrow and is scheduled to end on Sunday. This bulletin of the news comes to you from Maputo Corrid Radio, the English language service of Radio Mozambique. The Mozambique LNG project has reached the milestone of 100 small and medium-sized enterprises trained in Cabo Delgado province through the Capacita Mos Business Development Program. According to a press release,

In this fourth cycle of training, 25 SMEs from the general services, construction, transport and logistics sectors benefit from training, mentoring and business coaching with a focus on strategic management, accounting and finance, human resources, marketing, quality control, health, safety and environment. Speaking at the Human Resources, Marketing,

0: Kingdom of Eswatini may also join. The initiative comes at a time when the region is seeking to boost industrialization and create value chains capable of driving growth in southern Africa. The commitment was reaffirmed by Mozambique's Minister of Economy, Basilio Muhat, and South Africa's Minister of Trade, Industry and Competition, Parks Tau, during a meeting held in Durban on the sidelines of the 46th Southern Africa Development Community Summit. Among the proposals under discussion is the creation of a cross-border economic zone involving Mozambique and South Africa, with the possibility of Eswatini joining at a later stage. And at least 7 people have died when the sightseeing helicopter they were traveling in crashed in Samburu province in Kenya. The aircraft was heading to Luizaba Reserve, a nature reserve and safari destination in the north of the country. The tour operator organizing the excursion stated in a press release that the cause of the accident has not yet been determined. The Kenya Red Cross said that the search and rescue efforts were being hampered by the rugged terrain and a fire at the crash site. To end this bulletin of the news, here is the weather forecast from Maputo City for today, which is expected to be partly sunny. The high could be at 26 and the low at 16 degrees Celsius. This brings us to the end of the news.
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I wish you well. Jabba Msaki, Jesse Clegg is the son of Johnny Clegg. It's 104.9 FM, Maputo Corridor Radio. If it's your birthday today, well, happy birthday to you. You're celebrating quite a number of people. I'm going to share with you exactly who's celebrating their birthday today. Make sure you do not change the dial. Don't go nowhere. Prior to that, you heard Java with Amanqeba. We also had Tony Daimani alongside Lwandlu Kulu with Imizwa on 104.9 FM. 26 to go before 6. Here's B2K, brand new one. It's titled Mileage. See?

It's a virgule, maninho não tá fácil. Around 2 minutes to go before top of the hour. That's 1800. Megan McKee. Is that how you pronounce it? Come on, go back there. Megan and Prince Harry headed back to England. But Megan's mom, Doria Rachlander, she isn't making the move, and she's not happy with the move at all. A minute to go before 6, top of the hour, we'll bring you the news. So stick around for Clésio Rombe with that.

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2: Coming next, the news.
3: The bulletin of the news is ready by Iglesias Rombe. The leader of the Frelimo Party and President of the Republic, Daniel Chapo, arrives this afternoon in the city of Chimoi to conduct the 11th National Cadres Conference of this political organization. The meeting marks a moment of generational transition as it is the first National Cadres Conference to be chaired by a president born after national independence, according to the Frelimo spokesperson Pedro Gilishi. Gilishi said that the national meeting aims to promote strategic alignment and reflection on the country's priorities, with the debates expected to result in proposals that will help chart Mozambique's course in the new cycle of governance, with a view to achieving economic independence.
4: De facto, esta 11ª Conferência Nacional de Quadros é o primeiro grande desafio organizacional, mas também de alinhamento de pensamento estratégico para construir uma agenda coletiva para o povo moçambicano, sob liderança do camarada presidente Daniel Francisco Chapo. 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
3: According to Gilish, following the National Cadres Conference, the President of Frelimo and of the Republic, Daniel Chapo, will address a rally in the city of Chimoi to outline the main conclusions of the meeting. Delegates to the 11th Frelimo National Cadres Conference argued that the meeting should provide a forum for reflection on the life of the party and of the country. Participants highlighted national unity and the economic and social situation as some of the issues that should dominate the debates. For Delegate Edson Magwagwa, the conference is also an opportunity to strengthen Frelimo's political dimension.
5: Abordar os desafios que o país enfrenta e iam trazer as suas ideias, as suas contribuições sobre como enfrentar os desafios da atualidade e construir o Moçambique que todos nós almejamos, que é um 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
3: The Frelimo National Cadres Conference begins tomorrow and is scheduled to end on Sunday. This bulletin of the news comes to you from Maputo Corrid Radio, the English language service of Radio Mozambique. The Mozambique LNG project has reached the milestone of 100 small and medium-sized enterprises trained in Cabo Delgado province through the Capacita Moz Business Development Program. According to a press release, in this fourth cycle of

training 25 SMEs from the general services, construction, transport and logistics sectors benefit from training, mentoring and business coaching with a focus on strategic management, accounting and finance, human resources, marketing, quality control, health, safety and environment. Speaking at the ceremony, the governing quality control

which the Kingdom of Eswatini may also join. The initiative comes at a time when the region is seeking to boost industrialization and create value chains capable of driving growth in southern Africa. The commitment was reaffirmed by Mozambique's Minister of Economy, Basilio Muhate, and South Africa's Minister of Trade, Industry and Competition, Parks Tau, during a meeting held in Durban on the sidelines of the 46th Southern Africa Development Community Summit. Among the proposals under discussion is the creation of a cross-border economic zone involving Mozambique and South Africa, with the possibility of Eswatini joining at a later stage. And at least 7 people have died when the sightseeing helicopter they were traveling in crashed in Samburu province in Kenya. The aircraft was heading to Luizaba Reserve, a nature reserve and safari destination in the north of the country. The tour operator organizing the excursion stated in a press release that the cause of the accident has not yet been determined. The Kenya Red Cross said that the search and rescue efforts were being hampered by the rugged terrain and a fire at the crash site. To end this bulletin of the news, here is the weather forecast from Maputo City for today, which is expected to be partly sunny. The high could be at 26 and the low at 16 degrees Celsius. This brings us to the end of the news.

MCR Sports, the world sports in just 15 minutes here on Maputo Corridor Radio. 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

SADC 360. This is the regional news and current affairs program. It brings the issues from 14 member countries of the Southern African Broadcasting Association, SABA. From 10:30 to 11 o'clock every Thursday, we are connected to our live studio in Maseru, the capital of Lesotho. 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
2: Coming next, the news.
3: The bulletin of the news is ready by Iglesias Rombe. The leader of Frelimo Party and President of the Republic, Daniel Chapo, arrives this afternoon in the city of Chimoio to conduct the 11th National Cadres Conference of this political organization. The meeting marks a moment of generational transition as it is the first National Cadres Conference to be chaired by a president born after national independence, according to the Frelimo spokesperson Pedro Guilishi. Guilishi said that the national meeting aims to promote strategic alignment and reflection on the country's priorities, with the debates expected to result in proposals that will help chart Mozambique's course in the new cycle of governance, with a view to achieving economic independence.
4: De facto, esta 11ª Conferência Nacional de Quadros é o primeiro grande desafio organizacional, mas também de alinhamento de pensamento estratégico para construir uma agenda coletiva para o povo moçambicano, sob liderança do camarada presidente Daniel Francisco Chapo. 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
3: According to Guilish, following the National Cadres Conference, the President Frelimo and of the Republic, Daniel Chapo, will address a rally in the city of Chimoio to outline the main conclusions of the meeting. Delegates to the 11th Frelimo National Cadres Conference argued that the meeting should provide a forum for reflection on the life of the party and of the country. Participants highlighted national unity and the economic and social situation as some of the issues that should dominate the debates. For Delegate Edson Magwagwa, the conference is also an opportunity to strengthen Frelimo's political dimension.
5: Abordar os desafios que o país enfrenta e iam trazer as suas ideias, as suas contribuições sobre como enfrentar os desafios da atualidade e construir o Moçambique que todos nós almejamos, que é um 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
3: The Frelimo National Cadres Conference begins tomorrow and is scheduled to end on Sunday. This bulletin of the news comes to you from Maputo Corrid Radio, the English language service of Radio Mozambique. The Mozambique LNG project has reached the milestone of 100 small and medium-sized enterprises trained in Cabo Delgado province through the Capacita Moz Business Development Program. According to a press release, in this fourth cycle of training, 25 SMEs from

general services, construction, transport and logistics sectors benefit from training, mentoring and business coaching, with a focus on strategic management, accounting and finance, human resources, marketing, quality control, health, safety and environment. Speaking at the ceremony, the governor of Cabo Delgado, Valjeta Wabu, highlighted health, safety and environment.

0: comes at a time when the region is seeking to boost industrialization and create value chains capable of driving growth in Southern Africa. The commitment was reaffirmed by Mozambique's Minister of Economy, Basilio Muhat, and South Africa's Minister of Trade, Industry and Competition, Parks Tau, during a meeting held in Durban on the sidelines of the 46th Southern Africa Development Community Summit. Among the proposals under discussion is the creation of a cross-border economic zone involving Mozambique and South Africa, with the possibility of Eswatini joining at a later stage. And at least 7 people have died when the sightseeing helicopter they were traveling in crashed in Samburu province in Kenya. The aircraft was heading to Luizaba Reserve, a nature reserve and safari destination in the north of the country. The tour operator organizing the excursion stated in a press release that the cause of the accident has not yet been determined. The Kenya Red Cross said that the search and rescue efforts were being hampered by the rugged terrain and a fire at the crash site. To end this bulletin of the news, here is the weather forecast from Maputo City for today, which is expected to be partly sunny. The high could be at 26 and the low at 16 degrees Celsius. This brings us to the end of the news.
1: DJ Dino Bravo in the mix.

I'm the campaigns and communication officer at AfroDad. The first message I'd like to leave with people is that the time for Africa is now. We need locally grown solutions. We need all people working together in order to liberate our continent economically.

right, it's 8 o'clock, 105.9 FM throughout Mozambique at the moment. It's Trabzonspor for the Europe League games. It's 1-0. Trabzonspor from Turkey is losing to Feranas from Ireland. And we're hoping to see more goals in the second half of the Europe League. Don't you go nowhere. Here's Herc, cut the lights.

I am Majotan, your host for Just Jazz, coming to you every Sunday afternoon from 3 p.m. to 5 p.m. on Maputo Corridor Radio. Don't miss out on the smooth sounds and captivating rhythms that will take your weekend to the next level. Tune in and let the music save you. Just Jazz. Just Jazz. Just Jazz.

pleasure, Tembe. Your host for Just Jazz, coming to you every Sunday afternoon from 3 p.m. to 5 p.m. on Maputo Corridor Radio. Don't miss out on the smooth sounds and captivating rhythms that will take your weekend to the next level. Tune in and let the music sway you.

SADC 360. This is the Regional News and Current Affairs Program. It brings the issues from 14 member countries of the Southern African Broadcasting Association, SABA. 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
2: Coming next, the news.
1: Mozambican President Daniel Chapo has stated that the 46th SADC summit served to deepen regional integration and promote sustainable development. Chapo emphasized that the ultimate aim is to improve living conditions for communities in Southern Africa.
3: Aceleração da operacionalização do Fundo de Desenvolvimento Regional da SADC, instrumento que deverá contribuir para mobilizar recursos e impulsionar a implementação das decisões e ações 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
1: State was speaking yesterday in Durban, South Africa, taking stock of Mozambique's participation in the 46th SADC summit. Health Ministry has given assurance that the country will have its first national center for medical emergency control by the end of this year. According to the Minister of Health, Hussein Issa, the center, which is to be established in Maputo, will be equipped with digital technology, including artificial intelligence, to enable the earlier detection of public health incidents.
4: Isto vai nos ajudar a preparar. Então, quando tu identificas cedo cada haver um problema, os números estão a mostrar que há aumento de diarreias, há aumento de casos de malária. Então, rapidamente, vamos intervir.
1: The Minister of Health was speaking yesterday at the Radio Mozambique's program Cartas na Mesa. This bulletin of the news comes to you from Maputo Corridor Radio, the English language service of Radio Mozambique. Mozambican government wants the National Institute of Meteorology, INAM, to adopt the measures that goes beyond prediction and stay closer to communities to explain the fire of each phenomenon to anticipate the risks and protect the lives in Mozambique. The challenge was set out on Monday in Maputo by the Minister for Communications and Digital Transformation, Ameriku Mushanga, at the opening of the 6th INAM Advisory Council. The event runs under the theme Towards an INAM Prepared for Digital Transformation with Efficient and User-Centered Servicing. For the Minister, meteorological information will only have real value when it is translated into decisions and actions capable of reducing the effects of extreme weather events. And the Transport and Logistics Minister João Matombe has laid the first stone for the rehabilitation of Ressano Garcia one-stop border post. The works are estimated at 13.3

$59 million. The infrastructure, which includes the modernization of the Thread Road Terminal and the Express Lanes, is a mainland gateway connecting Mozambique and South Africa. It is believed that the project will reduce logistics costs and improve the movement of people and goods between the two countries. The border post is also expected to ease the traffic along the national road number for goods between the two countries.

0: treaty of Dahomey. To end this bulletin of the news, here is the weather forecast from Port City for today, which is expected to be partly sunny. The high could be at 26 and the low at 15 degrees Celsius. This brings us the end of the news. That was the news here on 105.9 FM, Maputo Card Radio Current Affairs Program Inzava. My name is Glazio Rombe. Welcome back to Inzava.
1: This is Inzava.
0: The Indian High Commission in Mozambique have gathered partners and different stakeholders to celebrate 8 decades of its independence from the British rule. Bernice Yakotela spoke with Armand Muwani, High Commissioner of Mozambique in India.
2: First of all, I'd like to congratulate India for the 80th Day of Independence. We are here since this morning. We came to be part of the consultations with India to make sure that we do the revises. We are going to revise the program that we have, the cooperation program that we have with India. So the Joint Secretary of East and Southern Africa, Janesh Kain, is here. He's leading the Indian delegation, and I came to be part of the Mozambican delegation. So our relations, Mozambique-India, are very strong. And every day, we are going from strength to strength to make sure that these relations can be even broader to other areas. But we've been concentrated mostly in the health sector, in education, agriculture, and digital transformation. So those are the main areas that we are in. But of course, we are working very much to small and medium enterprises, MSMEs, because we know that MSMEs are the drivers of the economy. You may have those big companies coming in, which is good for our GDP and for all of that, but we need the drivers of economy, those who produce in a daily basis, you know, to have bread in the table. As our head of state, Daniel Francisco Chapo, used to say, we can do everything. Whatever we do, we go bring gas, bring charcoal, we bring diamonds, you bring gold. But at the end of the day, you have to sit and eat. So for you to sit and eat, you have to produce. Okay, so agricultural production is very much important for Mozambique. And you know that we have about 36 million hectares of land, arable land, which are not being used still. So we need to invest on those lands to make sure that they start producing. We have to be autonomous in terms of food for our people. And of course, and doing so, most of the youth will have employment. And of course, and the tension in the society will lower after elections. From elections, always have this situation of employment. And so we have to work hard to make sure that we create jobs for our youth. And India is helping much on that. And I'm sure that in the next years to come, those things will be much better than they are today. Yeah.
3: You have mentioned that Mozambique has around 1,000 students in India now. In what areas are they studying?
2: Yeah, well, there are several areas. It's interesting that I was part of some graduation ceremonies in India, in two or three universities. And I realized that when talking to the students, there are such diversifications in terms of areas. We talk about management, of course, MBA. We can speak of course, computer science, okay? We're talking about digital transformation. This is the main. Most of them are in computer science, of course. I think those are the main areas that most students go to India to get. And of course, those technical areas too, agriculture, economics, they've been there too. We don't still have an agreement for the training of doctors, medical doctors in India. But this is a process that will go. The national system of India is not yet open to that, but to the medical doctors. But of course,

0: they do receive doctors for short courses, okay? Specializes in some areas, not as a course, like doing medicine, like 5 years, 6 years, no. But for short courses, yes, of course, they do that. And also medical doctors from India, they usually come to Maputo for sabbaticals. And they've been working with our central hospital. They've been going to the provinces and help our population in several areas we can mention. So this is what's been happening with the India, and I believe that these things will get better and better.
1: 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This is Maputo Cordo Radio Current Affairs Program Inzava.
2: This is Inzava.
1: The Provincial Directorate of Culture in the Southern Province of Inhambane says conditions are in place to receive and host the 30th edition of the Timbila Festival. Armindo Masingi reports.
3: The village of Kisiko, district of Zavala, is preparing to host the 30th edition of Timbila at the end of this month. Let us remember what Samuel Jr., Director of Culture and Tourism, said when the festival was launched.
4: As you said, we launched the number 30 edition of Msao Festival, which takes place year by year in Kisiko. This festival will take place in 3 days. The first day will be the artistic residence, where we'll deal about how to promote Timbila, how to preserve Timbila, and also we'll give experience for the guests, how to make Timbila, how to dance, and also we'll, during the night, we'll be with all the guests discussing and sharing the many experiences around the Timbila. And the second day, it will be destined to preparing the 30 days where the group of Timbila, they'll join together just to prepare their performance to be shown in 29th of August. So at the 30 days, which considering 29th day, we will have a showcase of the many groups of Timbila, and we'll invite other cultures manifestation beside Timbila. This number day 29th will be the main day where all the guests will take place, main activities which we are preparing for it.
5: You said there are guests invite us to join this 30th edition of Timbila. Are there Timbila players from other provinces who will come to join this edition?
4: Yes, but not exactly Timbila players, but some of them, they use Timbila joining with other instrument. For example, we'll have Zore will take place, and we are so inviting some group from Masinga, which they use Timbila as the main instrument, but joining with other. And also we'll have the singers, because we know that we'll have many guests which they like Timbila, others they like other kind of culture activities, and other they like to watch musician while they are singing. So we like to display main activities to entertain the different guests who will take place in Kisiko.
5: Regarding to this promotion of the Timbila in Inhambane, 3 days of Msaho. Is the province organized for this largest festival?
4: Not only the province of Inhambane. We are involving people from Inhambane and also from other provinces. We have some artists which comes from Italy, from Holland, which

0: they involve it on this preparation. So we are working so hard to display the good events, the best one, more than the others which they have taken place in the other years.
1: Thank you, Mr. Samuel Jr., the Director of Culture and Tourism Center in Inyambana, and the preparation of the Festival of Timbila. We are talking about the Big Msao.
2: This is Inza.
3: 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Goodbye for now.
2: This is Inzava, the first current affairs magazine of Maputo Corridor Radio, the English language service of Radio Mozambique.
4: So if you are a Portuguese speaker, the app is already in the Portuguese language. You have to download it from the App Store on iOS and on the Play Store on Android. So once you download it, the app will have an onboarding journey which will teach you about how to use it and what you can do. Currently, the app has dictionaries, modules, categories, as well as quizzes for practicing. In less than 45 days, we have 1,600 users using the app, and they have solved over 3,000. We've definitely reached some of the users that we intended to in the beginning. We've seen someone say that, "I couldn't speak with my grandma, but thanks to this, I have a resource that I can connect with my grandma." We've seen people from abroad saying that, "I always wanted to connect with the language and the cultures of my origin country, and with this I can now try and understand it." A percentage of the users of the app are from other countries and continents altogether. So we have people from Berlin, from Madrid, from Australia, New Zealand, from Asia. We have people from Brazil. We have people from North America. So I believe that this is the platform that has the greatest number of Shangana and Makua speakers, students, because we currently have about 1,600 of them.
5: That's the voice of Ivan Bila, a Mozambican entrepreneur and founder of the local language.
6: Sikiliza habari na vipindi kwa lugha ya Kiswahili kupitia chaneli yako ya Maputo Corridor Radio.
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0: I strongly recommend that all of us, not only the petrol stations, the fuel stations, but also the community in general, we have to walk in the same page. We have to try to make it work that all of us are doing the same effort, not using the cell phones to make phone calls in the petrol station area, not turning on the engines of your cars while waiting for the petrol to or the fuel to come. So these are some of the things. We don't have a big capacity of being in every petrol station to control everybody and tell them how they're supposed to be to do things. Media are our great partners, definitely, and we are really hoping that they will also join with us and try to take this message across to the communities, but also the communities and people in general, they must know that as they gather in the petrol stations, as they wait for the petrol to come, we should never smoke, neither make phone calls in that place.
1: That was an appeal from the country's fire department on the voice of Leonildo Belém, spokesperson of the organization. Stay safe and stay healthy.

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0: So if you are a Portuguese speaker, the app is already in the Portuguese language. You have to download it from the App Store on iOS and on the Play Store on Android. So once you download it, the app will have an onboarding journey which will teach you about how to use it and what you can do. Currently, the app has dictionaries, modules, categories, as well as quizzes for practicing. In less than 45 days, we have 1,600 users using the app, and they have solved over 3,000. We've definitely reached some of the users that we intended to in the beginning. We've seen someone say that, "I couldn't speak with my grandma, but thanks to this, I have a resource that I can connect with my grandma." We've seen people from abroad saying that, "I always wanted to connect with the language and the cultures of my origin country, and with this I can now try and understand it." A percentage of the users of the app are from other countries and continents altogether. So we have people from Berlin, from Madrid, from Australia, New Zealand, from Asia. We have people from Brazil. We have people from North America. So I believe that this is the platform that has the greatest number of Shangana and Makua speakers, students, because we currently have about 1,600 of them.
1: That's the voice of Ivan Bila, a Mozambican entrepreneur and founder of the local language translation app.

0: I would like to say that this African, elegant baby giraffe would not ever imagine to be under the light of such a global stage. But for the sake of many more thousands of girls still stuck in the struggles that I was able to dodge, I will hold this recognition as high as I can for as long as it takes until all of them believe that they too can. Not because I'm extraordinary, but because I am one of them.
1: You are listening to the voice of Gladys Mashangwana, former Mozambican basketball player, officially inducted into the FIBA Hall of Fame, class of 2026.
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1: 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Learn about trade, development projects, cultural exchange, and how countries around the world are partnering with Mozambique. 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

0: 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The other
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2: Yeah.

I am Jatana, your host for Just Jazz, coming to you every Sunday afternoon from 3 p.m. to 5 p.m. on Maputo Corridor Radio. 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

and child labor. Let's all work together to ensure that children, they can thrive, they can enjoy their rights, and everyone can do something, even as small as it may appear. We can do something to protect the children, because we need each other and we are stronger together.

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Every Friday and Monday from 7 p.m. we'll bring you all sports information around the world. If you love sports, then don't miss MCR Sports.